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Yeah, I don't know where to begin, so I'll start by saying I refuse to forget you. I refuse to be silenced. I refuse to neglect you. That's for every last soul up in Grenfell, even though I've never even met you. Cause that could have been my mum's house. Or that could have been my nephew. Now that could have been me up there, waving my white plain tee up there, with my friends on the ground trying to see up there. I just hope that you rest and you're free up there. I can't feel your pain, but it's still where it is. Went to the block just to chill with the kids. Troubled waters come running past. I'ma be right there.

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1: Hey, it's a mess out there. They can leave, but we don't care. 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I'm good right here. I've been

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you hate this song. Next thing I knew, I'm walking over, came and tapped you on your shoulder, said, my dear, you're not the only one. 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

the swinging 60s hour. I think you'll understand. 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

A very good evening, Bognor Regis. Hello to everyone joining us in Littlehampton, Chichester, Arundel, Rustington, Feltham, Aldwick, and wherever you're spending the start of your weekend. It's Friday, it's just gone 5 o'clock. The work emails have suddenly become somebody else's problem until Monday, hopefully. And if you're heading home along the A27 or the A259, or trying to escape the supermarket car park, we're here to help make the journey a little bit more enjoyable. For the next couple of hours, it's nothing but fantastic music from the greatest decade for pop and rock. Yes, I said it, the 70s. We've got ABBA, Queen, Bowie, Rod Stewart, Kate Bush, Blondie, and plenty more. We'll also keep you company with local news, a look at what's happening around the area this weekend, a few laughs, and some good company. Because after a busy week, sometimes that's exactly what we all need. Let's start with Eurovision royalty.

Still impossible not to smile at that one. Now, I don't know about your workplace, but ours reaches peak productivity at about 4:30 on a Friday. After that, everyone suddenly becomes an expert on where serves the best fish and chips. Speaking of weekends, have you actually planned one, or are you still at the I'll see what happens stage? Nothing wrong with that either. Sometimes the best weekends are the ones without a timetable. Here's Sweet and Blockbuster.

that, my friends, is how you wake up a Friday evening. Coming up, we've got Rod Stewart, ELO, Thin Lizzy, a David Bowie feature, and later Queen will help us finish the night in spectacular fashion. Now, if you've had one of those weeks, you know the sort, where Wednesday felt like it lasted about 6 days, hopefully these next few hours help you switch off for a while. Music can be brilliant for that.

Rod Stewart on Bognor Radio Respect. And whatever you're doing this weekend, whether you're heading down to the seafront in Bognor, enjoying a stroll along Littlehampton Promenade, visiting Chichester City Centre, or simply relaxing in the garden this evening, it's shaping up to be a lovely weekend to get outdoors. Don't forget, though, Chichester area is going to be busy this weekend. The festival is speed on all weekend this weekend at the Goodwood Circuit. There's something about fresh air and a walk by the sea that seems to put life back into perspective. If you've had a stressful week, give yourself permission to slow down a little this weekend. No guilt required. Right, time for some glam rock.

T-Rex, of course, there, and 20th Century Boy. That makes me think of a question, actually, and I think I might call it today's Friday question. What's the most 70s thing you've ever owned? Orange wallpaper? Platform shoes? An avocado bathroom suite? A fondue set? Or maybe you've still got the flares hidden somewhere? Nobody's owning up, are they?

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two absolutely massive songs there. Of course, we had December 1963, Oh What a Night from the Four Seasons, and ABBA's Dancing Queen. You know, one of my favourite things about doing this and my Saturday breakfast show is imagining where everyone's listening. Someone's cooking dinner or breakfast. Someone's just finished work. Maybe you do shift work. Somebody's walking the dog. Somebody's probably trying to convince the kids that, yes, they really did survive without mobile phones in the 70s. Hard to believe, isn't it? Got some events happening around the area over the weekend and throughout the week. If you're looking for family fun, keep an eye out for summer holiday activities beginning to appear across Bognor Regis and Littlehampton. Many local attractions, parks and community groups are kicking off their summer programmes, while Chichester continues to host theatre, live music and arts events throughout the week. Throughout July, Arundel Cathedral is celebrating its 150th anniversary, and Arundel Museum is celebrating its 10th anniversary with a great exhibition about the cathedral. The Arundel Arts Festival has started its pre-festival events. Main event is in late August, and Arundel Castle offers a spectacular day out for the castle, events, and the gardens too. Arundel Museum also has an exhibition around the Women's Land Army through to 26th of July. Tickets can be purchased on the day at the museum, and if it's a nice day, why not take a stroll along the river? The 12th of July at the Wildfowl and Wetland Trust, try saying that when you've had a few, in Arundel, they have Bentley Wildlife Woodcarvers display between 10 a.m. and 3 p.m. Chichester Festival of Speed, of course mentioned that earlier on, is on until the 12th of July, so expect heavy traffic in and around the Chichester area over this weekend. However, you might see some fantastic cars in and around the area. July, it's all about summer fun in Bognor Regis with summer fairs, bandstand concerts in Hotham Park, and discovery fun at RSPB Pagham Harbour. There's also a celebration of the War Memorial Hospital, celebrating its 70th anniversary and the 75th anniversary of the NHS with a summer fete. Right, let's brighten the skies with an amazing track from one of my favourite bands.

Jeff Lynne, of course, and ELO, Mr. Blue Sky. Had tickets to go and see them in Hyde Park a couple of years back, and then unfortunately, due to ill health, concert got cancelled. So was absolutely so disappointed about that. Good evening, if you've just joined us. This is John on Bognor Radio Respect, Friday drive time. We've still got loads to come this evening. And our new segment in the show, six in a row from our feature artist, David Bowie, which is only a few tracks away. We'll have another look at what's happening across the local area this weekend and loads more brilliant music.

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Call the Samaritans on 116 123 anytime, day or night.

Oh, four fantastic tracks there from the 70s. And of course, that's what we're doing today, cruising back to the 70s. The first off, we had Steeler's Wheel and Stuck in the Middle with You. Tina Charles, I Love to Love. Then we have The Boys Are Back in Town from Thin Lizzy. And finally, that amazing track from Jerry Rafferty and Baker Street. Amazing saxophone in that and also amazing guitar as well. Right, you know, often people say music has a way of taking you straight back to a moment in your life. With a mousy hair. Now sit back, relax, and get settled in for tonight's featured artist, David Bowie. And

What a fantastic collection. David Bowie on Bogda Radio Respect. Had Their Life on Mars, Starman, The Gene Genie, Rebel Rebel, Golden Years and Heroes. And of course, Bowie, our featured artist of the day. Six in a row from him. If you've just put your feet up after work, good. You've earned it. Sometimes the most productive thing you can do on a Friday evening is absolutely nothing. Recharge, have a laugh, catch up with friends, listen to some great music, and that's good enough. Earlier on, we mentioned the fact that, you know, people say that music has a way of taking you straight back to a moment in your life, a first dance, a family holiday, a summer evening, or maybe driving along the coast with the windows down. And if one of today's songs has brought back a happy memory, then it's already done its job. Don't forget, you can also join me on a Saturday morning, 9 to 11, here on Bognor Radio Respect, for The Breakfast Show, where we look at hits and headlines from the past.

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had the biggest crush on that lady in my teens back in the 70s. Susan Quattro, of course, and Devil Gate Tribe. Just a quick reminder to support local this weekend, independent cafes, pubs, markets, small businesses, community groups. They are all part of what makes Bognor Regis and the surrounding towns such great places to live. And if you've got neighbours you haven't spoken to for a while, why not say hello? Sometimes the smallest conversations make the biggest difference.

Blondie there, of course, and Heart of Glass. And for all those of you sniggering out there because I didn't play the radio edit, if you heard it, I apologise if you didn't want to hear it. But once I had a love and it was a gas, soon down to be a pain in the... Yes, well, let's not talk about that anymore.

Kate Bush there. How many of you were trying to hit the high notes? I never could. Absoluutely brilliant, Wuthering Heights. Can I make one small suggestion for the weekend? Find an hour without your phone, go for a walk, sit by the sea, read a book, meet a friend for a coffee, or simply enjoy doing absolutely nothing. We spend so much time rushing around that sometimes slowing down is exactly what we need. However, no time for that with this next song. Here's Leo Sayer, You Make Me Feel Like Dancing.

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1: I've heard people say that too much of anything is not good for you, baby. But I don't know about that. As many times as we've loved and we've shared love and made love, it doesn't seem to me like it's enough.

Oh, the man with the deep gravelly voice there, Mr. Barry White, and can't get enough of your love. Thank you for spending your Friday evening with me. 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Have a fantastic weekend. I'll see you next Friday. One of the greatest records ever made, Turn It Up, this one from Elton John. And a couple more biggies to come after this.

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And don't forget to join me tomorrow morning, Saturday breakfast show, tomorrow morning 9 till 11. Playing out with this one.

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It's Friday. 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

Yummy, Justin Bieber for the Changes album 2020. How you doing? Are you feeling yummy? You getting ready to look yummy to get out on the town? Or maybe you're just feeling hungry and you need to get some dinner this Friday night. Whatever you're up to, thanks for joining me here on Bognor Radio. 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We're bringing you all the tunes of now, before, soul, everything. R&B is here. Carrying on, Beyonce, it's Love on Top. Bring the beat.

0: Beyonce, Love on Top from 2011. 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Another 55 minutes of great tunes. 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I'll read it out for you. 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

0: Neo, In My Own Words album from 2006. That's Sexy Love. Hope you're having a great Friday evening, whatever you're up to, cleaning, chilling, catching up with all the great sport this weekend. Hopefully you're still cheering on England tomorrow night. Loads of great tennis with Wimbledon right now as well.
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0: Alexander O'Neill, Criticize. What a banger. Don't forget, still to come tonight, loads of great music across the network. This is just the warm-up. Then we've got the other warm-up after me. The weekend warm-up. Make sure you check it out. Still loads to come.
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an absolute essential when it comes to R&B. Shauna Paul from the album The Trinity 2005. Arguably one of the best decades, the noughties for R&B. We're nearly halfway through the show. Hope you're having a lovely evening this evening. Keep it locked, keep it tuned in on Bognor Radio Respect.

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0: We Belong Together, Mariah Carey from the Emancipation of Mimi, 2005. 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

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All of the catch-up shows from everyone on the network's there. 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

course you remember that. Ashanti, Rock With You. The Grammy Award winning American R&B singer, songwriter and actress, still going today. Dominated the early noughties. Carrying on this Friday night with this one.

Toni Braxton, He Was a Man Enough. From her album The Heat, 1999, that one come out. What an absolute banger. Thanks for joining me for R&B on a Friday. What do we call it? 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Respect. Next up, Wayne Wonder. You know this one.

jamming along to that one. Wayne Wonder, No Letting Go from the No Holding Back album 2003. This is R&B Fridays, and this next track is an absolute

0: the legendary Michael Jackson from the Off the Wall album, all the way back in 1979. 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

the brilliant Jennifer Hudson. This is obviously Spotlight, if you hadn't sussed that out. Hope you're having a great evening this evening. Loads still to come on Bognor Radio Respect. I know you don't.

Aloe Black, The Man, from the Lift Your Spirit album 2013. Hopefully we're lifting your spirits this evening, warming you up for the weekend, weather pre-warm before the warm-up that's coming up next for you. Don't forget you can listen again on every show on the network. Brilliant Aloe Black. Only got time for a couple more tracks for you this evening. And don't forget you can join me tomorrow at the usual time at 2 o'clock where we go through another musical review. But right now, from the 1996 album On The Six, it's J-Lo.

0: Thanks so much for joining me this last hour on R&B Fridays. I'll be back next week. That was J-Lo, If You Had My Love. Enjoy your evening. Enjoy your weekend. Come on, England. Come on, Wimbledon, the final. It's all going on, isn't it? I'm leaving you one more for another R&B ledge. This is Justin Timberlake. From the 2013 album, The 2020 Experience. This is Take Back the Night. Have a great weekend.
1: Feels good, don't it?
0: And I will look forward to seeing you here with me next week. Or tomorrow for the musical show. 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

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Behold, the Wizard of Sound. DJ Mikey T.

How we doing? How we doing? 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Happy Friday to you all. As always, a huge, huge thank you to our amazing mod, the lovely Paisley. 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

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Thank you so, so much. 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

Hope you're all doing well. Tonight I need some music therapy. Those that know me know why. So let's do it.

I think it might have been an automatic subscription, possibly. Bobby doesn't know we're going live tonight. Could drop him a message in the group chat, basically. I thought to do it earlier.

Ricky TV, thank you so, so much. One day at a time. One day at a time. Hence the music tonight.

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1: Of course, big, big celebrations over in the States tomorrow. 4th of July. Hope you all have a fantastic time tomorrow. Whatever you're doing. Remix of a Blondie track. I think it was today I heard. It's her birthday, she turned 81. I think it's been there for a while, but didn't need to be active because I have followers on only on. To be quite honest, Paisley, I have no idea how I turned it on. No worries, Big T, you're here. 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

You know, Paige, I turn stuff on, no idea how I did it. I think it's on Botrix. Or now called the Mikey T-Bot. Big T. But are they white? That's the question. Stop, please try. Be the best I can. 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

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Glad you're enjoying the tunes, Baseline.

So those on the subscribe list, you may know this next to your name. 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

guys. Welcome to your weekends. 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Thank you so much for your company. Out and Ron, how you doing? Welcome on in. It's music therapy night, Elton.

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Hence why it's music therapy night. Sometimes you just gotta play.

The music therapy's definitely helped tonight. When I spoke to you, Paisley, I said about streaming Friday. 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Thank you, Paisley. The boss always knows. See, I told you. The boss is always right.

So hopefully Wednesday night we shall have some new tunes for you, because I've got about 3 weeks to catch up on. Another one of our favourite tracks at the moment, this is Hugal, Moving to the Sun.

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I've got a few new tracks from Hugo to play. Hopefully Wednesday nights.

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I thought it was today. 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

There you go, Paisley behind the scenes. Emergency. 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That's why Paisley's here to keep me on track. 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

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I'll say, a couple more tracks to go. 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The glue that holds this stream together. I'd be lost without you.

Mixed Mouse Kevin, this is very, very true. We are lost without our mods. And Paisley always goes the extra mile.

Final track. It's not flagging, basically. It's a week of disturbed sleep. I need some food.

So guys, we will be back Wednesday night, 8 p.m. for Hump Night UK with some new tunes. Fingers crossed. So, my Paisley, thank you so much for giving me a kick up the arse.

Thank you guys so much for joining us. Thank you so much for your support tonight. I definitely needed this tonight. And as always, my thanks to the amazing Paisley, our amazing moderator.

So guys, stick around for the raid. Because I know he's about to raid me, so let's get our own back.

We'll be back Wednesday night, 8 p.m. UK time for Hump Night UK. All things house. Once again, my thanks to Paisley, the glue that holds this stream together. Whatever you're doing for the rest of the weekend, hope you have a good one. From myself and Paisley, take care. Good night.

Bognor Radio Respect. Supporting mental health and well-being within our local community. If you are feeling low, never feel alone. There is always a friend at the end of the telephone. Please call the Samaritans on 116 123 anytime. Together, we are stronger.

time. Four dreaming, five senses, six words. I found my treasure in you.